0: true, but that is where you begin to help them.
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1: Quick as a flash, your whole life passed. And now comes the final fall. The last gasp crawl to the old river at the bottom of the knoll.

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1: Quick as a flash, your whole life passed. And now comes the final fall. The last gasp crawl to the old river at the bottom of the knoll.

deeper in the bag, Oduduwa found dark earth, and he scattered it all over the land. He took the hand, and the animal flung the earth far and wide. And this is how Oduduwa formed the great continent of

Oduduwa walked proudly into his territory, where, thanks to his father, wealth and prosperity were to be his faithful companion. Proud Oduduwa became the first king of Yoruba. This is the name they gave to

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I like to spend my summer in Corsica. Going back, I'm going back. I'm going back to Corsica. Are you ready, y'all? Let's get this party started. From New York, Cancun, Dominican Republic to Venezuela, back to New York, up down to Paris, Saint-Tropez.

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You want it? 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